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0: Ladder 1 has yard work for the building walk-up.
1: 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Ladder 1, be advised, caller reported they dropped their keys into an elevator shaft and are unable to gain entry to their apartment. 2046.

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Sounds like a self-inflicted knife wound to the arm. It's Engine 4, Rescue 2, Paramedic 1, 186 West Street, second floor.

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Roger one. Attention Pittsburgh Fire Department, 10 Crawford Street, Northeast Air Gas, for the outdoor odor gas. 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That's 510 Crawford Street, Northeast Air Gas, for the outside odor of gas. 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
2: Engine 2, paramedic 2. 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That's 84 Heard Street for the GI bleed. 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Fire alarm 2132.

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1: How did the call come in?
0: Call came in from a third party that was driving up the road and noticed some smog and smelled an odor of gas.
1: Okay, be advised. Walked around the building. We do have a delivery of nitrogen that is putting out some fog. Looks like no hazards on scene.
0: Received. Delivery of nitrogen, creating some fog, no hazard on scene. 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
0: Both vehicles have been removed. 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We're going to be clear returning.
1: No hazards on scene. You're clear returning. 02.

Bravo Spectra, Luna Bird EMS, 1790 Mass Ave, Block B, Victor, 66-year-old male, difficulty breathing. Again, Luna Bird EMS, 1790 Mass Ave, Block B, Victor, 66-year-old male, difficulty breathing. Call 20 if you talk to me.

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That's 150 Elm Street, Apartment 1 for the laceration. 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

0: 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Rescue 5 kilometer, 32 minutes.
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0: 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Retesting with Clinton Fire.
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0: 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Gardner Fire.
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3: About 2 minutes out. We're coming to you with a 76-year-old male complaining of abdominal pain. He had a triple bypass about a month ago. Been complaining about the abdominal pain off and on for the last couple weeks. Probably does have a right bundle, does have some depression in lead 4 and 5, but we did a posterior. We had no reciprocals, resting as comfortably possible. Aspirin for caution. Okay, he's got a 20 in his left wrist. Any questions or comments?
0: No questions, we will see.
4: Control to last unit. That transmission was on mid-state.

attention, Pitchick Fire Department, 33 Garnett Street, for altered mental status. 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That's 33 Garnett Street, for altered mental status. 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Found 946.

0: attention, Fitchburg Fire Department, 2199 John Fitch Highway, Fitchburg Healthcare, for the possible elevator entrapment. Engine 1, Ladder 1, and the deputy respond. That's 1199 John Fitch Highway, Fitchburg Healthcare, for the possible elevator entrapment. Engine 1, Ladder 1, and the deputy respond. File 947.
1: Paramedic 1 is 33 Garnett Street.
0: Paramedic 1, you're 947.

0: C300 and cruise have 1199 John Fitch for the possible elevator.
1: Deputy and cruise, you're responding to 1199 John Fitch Highway. Deputy, call came from a facilities manager on scene who's reporting a malfunction of the elevator, unknown entrapment.

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0: 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All crews returning.
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0: There's a party outside of the lobby at the station. She was talking on the Alice machine, stating that she was locked out of her house, and then the Alice machine completely cut off, and there's no way I can get in touch with her. One of you guys can go out there.
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2: Yeah, C1's on the air. I copied, Skylar. I'll go take care of it.
1: All right, thank you, W.

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0: 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I'll be en route to the station to assist that. How do you have about 7 or 8 minutes out?

0: McFarlane. McFarlane's up.
1: I'm going to be headed to 62 Reservoir Road in Ladder 1 to assist a person with a lockout of a house. The cruise is available. Could you ever meet me there, please?
0: Reservoir, 10th Street.
1: Also, could you just look up that address and give me the owner's name just so I can verify it?

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Engine 1, paramedic 2 respond. That's 331 Townsend Street for the altered mental status, in and out of consciousness. Engine 1, paramedic 2, found on 1036.

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0: Sierra Farrella. I'll be clear with the house. If you should the PD with the mattress, and we've instructed them not to lock the house until the time you unlock it.
1: Yeah, with it.
2: 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You're clear.
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Fisher Carving, 78 Harrison Ave, for the fall with a knee injury. Rescue 3 respond, that's 78 Harrison Ave, for a fall, knee injury. Rescue 3 respond, problem 1058.

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That's Engine 4, Rescue 2, Fire Medic 1, 370 West Street, the Life Care. 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
3: 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Engine 2, Rescue 3, Firemedic 2, the area of 25 Tisdale Street, report of a female having a seizure in a blue F-150. Engine 2, Rescue 3, Firemedic 2, the area of 25 Tisdale, for a female having a seizure in a blue F-150.

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0: 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Rescue 3 Snow Route, paramedic 1 respond. That's Main Street at Willow Street for a possible unresponsive. Rescue 3 Snow Route, paramedic 1 respond. From 1113.
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1: Rescue, rescue, transporting ALS, double medic. 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

0: 2, paramedic 1, to 45 Mount Pleasant Ave for the possible stroke. That's rescue 2, ladder 1, paramedic 1, 45 Mount Pleasant Ave for the possible stroke. Rescue 3. 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

Street, paramedic 1. Attention, fire department 380 Water Street, apartment Bravo for hyperglycemia. 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Problem 1229.

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That's Rescue 2 to 118 Lancaster Street, Hannaford's parking lot, for the foot pain.

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0: 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Engine 2 is going to be clear. Low readings from yard equipment. Vented with natural current.
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Fire alarms on dispatching, Lunenburg EMS, 652 Page Street, 652 Page Street, for the medical alarm activation. 85-year-old female. Contact was made. She's on the floor in her garage. No injury reported. She cannot get up. Again, fire alarm dispatching, Lunenburg EMS, 652 Page Street, 652 Page, for the 85-year-old female, on the floor in her garage. No reported injuries. Unable to get up. Tell me, tone 1506.

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Heavy en route, 1507.

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My screen can be clear if I look at this. Have you cleared with a refusal 1521?

Collins on dispatching Lunenburg EMS, 189 Howard Street, 189 Howard Street. 30-year-old male, chest pains, vomiting. Lunenburg EMS, 189 Howard Street. Time of your tone, 1543.

25 Johnson Highway, the Gables apartment, 401, abdominal pain. Rescue 3 response. That's 935 Johnson Highway, the Gables apartment, 401, abdominal pain. Rescue 3, 1544.

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Engine 4, paramedic 1 respond. 1, 2, 4, Pine Street for the unresponsive, butt breathing. Engine 4, paramedic 1 respond, FOM 1622.

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Department. 91 River Street, the SS Lobster for the choking. Engine 2, paramedic to respond. That's 691 River Street, SS Lobster for the choking. Engine 2, paramedic to respond. Problem 1642.

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Detroit Fire Department, 14 Newtonville Ave, weakness, paramedic to respond. That's 14 Newtonville Ave, weakness, paramedic to respond. Fire alarm 1728.

Township Fishery Fire Department, updated assignment, 14 Newtonville Ave, weakness, engine 2, paramedic 1 respond, that's 14 Newtonville Ave for the weakness, engine 2, paramedic 1, fire alarm 1729.

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On the service call. I don't want to respond. That's 72 Day Street. 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

Engine 4 for the investigation. Richardson Street. Engine 4, 42 Richardson Street. Neighbor reports the party at that location is grilling on a charcoal grill on his enclosed porch in the backyard. Engine 4, 42 Richardson. Neighbor reporting that location is using a charcoal grill in an enclosed porch in the back of the home.

Whiskey 3. Attention Fishbrook Fire Department, 136 Chester Street, mental health eval, rescue 3 respond, that's 136 Chester Street, mental health eval, rescue 3 respond, follow him, 1819.

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